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0: 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And we'll get into more throwbacks from the 80s and 90s that keep you going all night and get this weekend started right in moments.
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1: Mitchell's only live and local color radar. Weather, 60% chance of showers and thunderstorms through the overnight with a low near 59. Saturday, mostly cloudy, showers and storms possible with a high near 81. Breezy southeast winds gusting up to 35. Saturday night, showers and thunderstorms likely, low near 59. And Sunday, more showers and storms possible, a high near 81 degrees.
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0: 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And Tim, you just finished with one of our favorite things to do, us guys.
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0: Yeah, you said it, man. Cold one to start the weekend, a fresh cut lawn, and great music. 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

Cool 98.3. Alicia and Tim, thank you for having your throwbacks on today. Sometimes Friday gets away from you. Happens in a blink at work, doesn't it? But at least we banish those manic sort of vibes with this song tonight. Here are the Bengals.

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Welcome to All Request Hour number 2. I'm Tony DeReno, and still ahead, as we celebrate John Fogerty tonight. Yeah, longtime leader of CCR, and of course he had his solo stuff as well, getting us out to the baseball field with center field. There is a video making the rounds that is absolutely going to make you smile. You got to check out now, Throwback Nation on Facebook. You'll love it tonight.

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0: Mitchell's Only Live and Local Color Radar. Weather, 60% chance of showers and thunderstorms through the overnight with a low near 59. Saturday, mostly cloudy, showers and storms possible with a high near 81. Breezy southeast winds gusting up to 35. Saturday night, showers and thunderstorms likely, low near 59. And Sunday, more showers and storms possible, a high near 81 degrees.
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Patio radio is blaring. Grill is cooling off. The beverages are cold. And Pat Benatar is here for a sing-along. 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

Cool 98.3. I'm Tony the Reno. We say this is not just a concert, it is a party, and you deserve to experience it live. Sing a song all night long. Lionel Richie, Earth, Wind, and Fire. You will be dancing in your aisle for this one. Everything you need to know to win the tickets to the concert date of your choice this summer. All next.

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Cool 98.3. I'm Tony Lorino. Do you know your Fleetwood Mac? Do you know your Stevie Nicks? Yeah, it was Stevie's birthday earlier this week. Why don't you take our quiz? Follow along, Throwback Nation, on Facebook and Instagram. Let's see how you do. Fleetwood Mac in Little Lies.

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Cool 98.3. I'm Tony LaReno, celebrating all things John Fogerty tonight. His birthday, you win the present. Isn't that 100 bucks on the throwback timeline? Yeah, let's give it a shot together and play along in just about 6 minutes.

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0: 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If you can correctly text in the year on the timeline, you can win that $100 tonight. Let's give it a try. In the year we're talking about, a good year to be a Kansas City Royals fan as they take that state line World Series. Yeah, over the St. Louis Cardinals in Missouri. Rambo's First Blood. That's part two of the Rambo series. First Blood, the name, slightly confusing, but so good for Sly Stallone at the movies. Yeah, and our guy, John Fogerty, celebrating a birthday tonight. He goes solo with center field, and we are all there to play baseball along with.

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Live and local color radar. Weather, 60% chance of showers and thunderstorms through the overnight with a low near 59. Saturday, mostly cloudy, showers and storms possible with a high near 81. Breezy southeast winds gusting up to 35. Saturday night, showers and thunderstorms likely, low near 59. And Sunday, more showers and storms possible, a high near 81 degrees.

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0: What year was it on the timeline? Rambo First Blood, part two of the series with Sly Stallone. Huge at the movies. A baseball fun for the Kansas City Royals. They take their first World Series. And while we're talking baseball, we ought to talk this song, right? Yeah, John Fogerty solo with this one, hitting the charts. If you text it and guess 1985, you got it. You're at it. Check out an Instagram involving this song. Going to bring a huge smile to your face tonight. Throwback Nation on social.

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0: 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We don't have quite that summer thing going yet, so we should...
2: Aruba, Jamaica.
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2: Yeah, Kokomo, yeah.
0: I feel that vibe. Let's get that whole thing going with the Beach Boys and some good beach vibes for you, too. We'll get that ready. Plus, if there's a song you'd like to add, we're at 877-909-1989. 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

0: Possible with a high near 81. Breezy southeast winds gusting up to 35. Saturday night, showers and thunderstorms likely, low near 59. And Sunday, more showers and storms possible, a high near 81 degrees.
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0: 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Feels like a party back in college with this song.
1: 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But the music helps.
0: 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That's what we're here for.
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0: You know it. All those good songs from back in the day, the 80s, the 90s. We got the right vibe tonight with Third Eye Blind, Your Semi-Charmed Life.

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I'm Tony Marino. Welcome, class of 1989. What do you think? Huh? An hour of your songs. Just getting started on our late night class reunion as we take a sip of the funky Cola Medina. Tone Loke's all yours.

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0: 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Better taste, better nutrition, better than eggs. I'm Tony DeReno. So here's what it comes down to. We can actually like this song again because it was a remake. We didn't realize it was a remake. We just have to like the original version so we don't like the version that got a band in trouble. And we'll explain as we dive into more of the class of 89 moments away tonight.
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0: Mitchell's Only Live and Local Color Radar. Weather, 60% chance of showers and thunderstorms through the overnight with a low near 59. Saturday, mostly cloudy, showers and storms possible with a high near 81. Breezy southeast winds gusting up to 35. Saturday night, showers and thunderstorms likely, low near 59. And Sunday, more showers and storms possible, a high near 81 degrees.
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1989, 1 hour of your hits tonight. I'm Tony Lorino as we enjoy Phil Collins solo again. He tried a little bit of a Motown vibe on this one. I'd say he achieved, don't you? Yeah, got that good vibe, that good feel to it. Class of 89 in Motown era, Phil Collins. Here's Two Hearts and your late night class reunion.

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3: Mitchell's Only Live and Local Color Radar Weather. 60% chance of showers and thunderstorms through the overnight with a low near 59. Saturday, mostly cloudy, showers and storms possible with a high near 81. Breezy southeast winds gusting up to 35. Saturday night, showers and thunderstorms likely, low near 59. And Sunday, more showers and storms possible, a high near 81 degrees.
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0: Yeah, you said it, man. 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

Cool 98.3. Alicia and Tim, thank you for having your throwbacks on today. Sometimes a Friday gets away from you. Happens in a blink at work, doesn't it? But at least we banish those manic sort of vibes with this song tonight here at the Bengals.

0: rode bikes without helmets. 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You lived it, we play it. Come by the 8-3. Music that gets you through whatever life throws at you.
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Welcome to All Request Hour number 2. I'm Tony Marino, and still ahead, as we celebrate John Fogerty tonight. Yeah, longtime leader of CCR, and of course he had his solo stuff as well, getting us out to the baseball field with center field. There is a video making the rounds that is absolutely going to make you smile. You got to check out now, Throwback Nation on Facebook. You'll love it tonight.

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14: Mitchell's only live and local color radar weather. 60% chance of showers and thunderstorms through the overnight with a low near 59. Saturday, mostly cloudy, showers and storms possible with a high near 81. Breezy southeast winds gusting up to 35. Saturday night, showers and thunderstorms likely, low near 59. And Sunday, more showers and storms possible, a high near 81 degrees.
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Jed, Michael, thank you for having us on. Patio Radio is blaring. Grill is cooling off. The beverages are cold. And Pat Benatar is here for a sing-along. 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

Cool 98.3. I'm Tony the Reno. We say this is not just a concert, it is a party, and you deserve to experience it live. Sing a song all night long. Lionel Richie, Earth, Wind, and Fire. You will be dancing in your aisle for this one. Everything you need to know to win the tickets to the concert date of your choice this summer. All next.

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Cool 98.3. I'm Tony the Reno. Do you know your Fleetwood Mac? Do you know your Stevie Nicks? Yeah, it was Stevie's birthday earlier this week. Why don't you take our quiz? Follow along, Throwback Nation, on Facebook and Instagram. Let's see how you do. 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

You lived it, we play it. Cool 98.3. I'm Tony the Reno, celebrating all things John Fogerty tonight. His birthday, you win the present. Isn't that $100 on the throwback timeline? Yeah, let's give it a shot together and play along in just about 6 minutes.

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0: 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If you can correctly text in the year on the timeline, you can win that 100 bucks tonight. Let's give it a try. In the year we're talking about, a good year to be a Kansas City Royals fan as they take that state line World Series. Yeah, over the St. Louis Cardinals in Missouri. Rambo's First Blood. That's part two of the Rambo series. First Blood, the name, slightly confusing, but so good for Sly Stallone at the movies. Yeah, and our guy, John Fogerty, celebrating a birthday tonight. He goes solo with center field, and we are all there to play baseball along with.

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0: only live and local color radar. Weather, 60% chance of showers and thunderstorms through the overnight with a low near 59. Saturday, mostly cloudy, showers and storms possible with a high near 81. Breezy southeast winds gusting up to 35. Saturday night, showers and thunderstorms likely, low near 59. And Sunday, more showers and storms possible, a high near 81 degrees.
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0: What year was it on the timeline? Rambo First Blood, part two of the series with Sly Stallone. Huge at the movies. A baseball fun for the Kansas City Royals. They take their first World Series. And while we're talking baseball, we ought to talk this song, right? Yeah, John Fogerty solo with this one, hitting the charts. If you text it and guess 1985, you got it. You're at it. Check out an Instagram involving this song. Going to bring a huge smile to your face tonight. Throwback Nation on social.

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Hey, you deserve these tickets after all. You deserve a little party this summer. Let's get you in. Everything you need to win is coming.

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0: So good, man. We're here for it. 877-909-1989. 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
1: 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I love the music.
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1: Coming up next.
0: Not quite warm enough for you. We don't have quite that summer thing going yet, so we should...
2: Aruba, Jamaica.
0: Oh, you want to take a trip to Kokomo?
2: Yeah, Kokomo, yeah.
0: I feel that vibe. Let's get that whole thing going with the Beach Boys and some good beach vibes for you, too. We'll get that ready. Plus, if there's a song you'd like to add, we're at 877-909-1989. I would love to take care of you. This portion of the show brought to you by Eggland's Best. 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And it continues next.

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10: Mitchell's

Live and local color radar weather, 60% chance of showers and thunderstorms through the overnight with a low near 59. Saturday, mostly cloudy, showers and storms possible with a high near 81. Breezy southeast winds gusting up to 35. Saturday night, showers and thunderstorms likely, low near 59. And Sunday, more showers and storms possible, a high near 81 degrees.

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0: You know it. All those good songs from back in the day, the 80s, the 90s. 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

play it. I'm Tony Marino. Welcome, class of 1989. What do you think? Huh? An hour of your songs. Just getting started on our late night class reunion as we take a sip of the funky Cole Medina. Tone Loke's all yours.

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0: It's all you class of 1989, brought to you by Eggland's Best. Better taste, better nutrition, better to eggs. I'm Tony Marino. So here's what it comes down to. We can actually like this song again because it was a remake. We didn't realize it was a remake. We just have to like the original version so we don't like the version that got a band in trouble. Okay, we'll explain as we dive into more of the class of 89 moments away tonight.
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9: Mitchell's Only Live and Local Color Radar Weather. 60% chance of showers and thunderstorms through the overnight with a low near 59. Saturday, mostly cloudy, showers and storms possible with a high near 81. Breezy southeast winds gusting up to 35. Saturday night, showers and thunderstorms likely, low near 59. And Sunday, more showers and storms possible, a high near 81 degrees.
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Oh, we've had a challenging relationship with this song because of what the band did, but it was actually a remake, so we can like this version. Girl, you know it's true. The band New Marks. Ooh, ooh, ooh. Anybody? Anybody remember? I didn't think so.

98.3. I'm Tony the Reno. And more local news, more local weather, more local sports. 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

1989, 1 hour of your hits tonight. I'm Tony Lorino as we enjoy Phil Collins solo again. He tried a little bit of a Motown vibe on this one. I'd say he achieved, don't you? Yeah, got that good vibe, that good feel to it. Class of 89 in Motown era, Phil Collins. Here's Two Hearts and your late night class reunion.

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Mitchell. Mitchell's only live and local color radar. Weather, 60% chance of showers and thunderstorms through the overnight with a low near 59. Saturday, mostly cloudy, showers and storms possible with a high near 81. Breezy southeast winds gusting up to 35. Saturday night, showers and thunderstorms likely, low near 59. And Sunday, more showers and storms possible, a high near 81 degrees.

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Eddie on Cool 98.3 at 6:14. Good Saturday morning to you. Chris Johnson with you. And we're waking up to some rain this morning. Yeah, some showers as I was driving on in this morning here in Mitchell. Your forecast, mostly cloudy and windy today with a 50% chance of showers and thunderstorms. High of 81. Southeast winds up to 35. Tonight, showers likely along with a chance of thunderstorms, a low of 61. And tomorrow, windy with rain likely in the morning, then partly sunny in the afternoon with a chance of showers and thunderstorms. Tomorrow's high 85. Southeast winds up to 30. And then a 50% chance of rain tomorrow night as well. But we will definitely take it. Since it's been hot and dry this last week. Currently on radar, seeing rain showers from Huron and Alpena to the west of Artesian, around Letcher, to the north and east of Mitchell. Some showers around Alexandria, to the west of Salem. Some showers down through Freeman and Vyberg as well. And right now in Mitchell, as I said, we have seen some light rain showers this morning. 65 our current temp, southeast winds at 15. And now Tommy Two-Tone here at Cool 98.3.

Peter Cetera on Cool 98.3, former lead singer of Chicago. Hey, the big local election coming up on Tuesday, and the 2026 Davison County Election Guide can be found at MitchellNow.com, and that is sponsored by the Window Shop here in Mitchell, so make sure you check that out. 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

0: George Michael on Cool 98.3, where you lived it and we play it. This note from the city of Mitchell. There's going to be a planned water shutdown for Monday from approximately 7:30 a.m. until 6 p.m. in the following areas. On West 23rd Avenue and Pebble Beach Road, and on North Ullman, both sides of the street to Indian Village Road, including Indian Village Road. Now, residents and residents adjacent to these areas will be affected as well. Now, the cemetery is not included in this planned water shutdown.
1: Say big and
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2: Mitchell's only.

By 85, southeast winds up to 30, a 50% chance of rain tomorrow night, so looks like a lot of us will get that much-needed moisture this weekend. And then Monday looking beautiful, mostly sunny, high of 81, northwest winds up to 20. Currently in Mitchell, a temperature of 65 and southeast winds at 15. 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

Saturday morning with Scooby-Doo, the Jetsons, and the Flintstones. You lived it, we play it. 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
2: From the Mitchell Now News Desk, I'm Morgan McCarthy. Well, families, if you're getting the itch for summer vacation activities, you have to wait a little bit longer for that new playground at Gaynor Park. It will officially open, but not quite yet. The Mitchell Parks and Rec Department says installation of the new playground equipment is continuing and crews are expecting to stretch it into next week. If the kiddos have been asking, the old playground equipment was removed earlier this month and they've since installed a new softer safety surface designed to help reduce injuries. And let the little ones know it won't be long before they'll have some upgraded slides, monkey bars, climbing features, new shade canopies in there as well. City officials are just asking you to stay out of the fenced construction area until the project is complete, and we'll let you know when that's open for fun. More details at MitchellNow.com. On the political stage, legislative candidates are issuing a cease and desist order over a campaign mailer, maybe one that you got in your mailbox. Candidates said postcards sent by Dakota First Action took them off guard because it aligns them with candidate Toby Doden, even though they endorsed a different candidate for governor. There are 15 candidates who have filed a cease and desist order against the Political Action Committee. Doden sent a statement to Dakota News Now saying he doesn't have an affiliation with the PAC and was unaware of their endorsement. The 15 candidates are calling the postcards, quote, dirty tactics and political grifting. And if you have friends or relatives in Brookings, look for them on the side of a semi. We'll explain. A longtime Brookings Hy-Vee employee is having his picture featured on a semi-trailer. It's the produce manager, Darren Schleichner, who's had will be displayed right on the trailer as part of the prize for winning the 2025 Legendary Customer Service Award, the highest award an employee can receive at Hy-Vee. And that's the latest from the MitchellNow.com News Center.

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1: All right, let's take a quick look at radar this morning. Showers to the west and south of Huron. A few showers to the west of Artesian. Some showers to the north and east of Alexandria, to the southwest of Salem. Some showers to the south of Canastota, to the north of Freeman. Showers south of Sioux Falls, around the Tabor area, and Vermilion as well. 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

0: 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Good Saturday morning to you. Let's take a look at your forecast for today. Mostly cloudy and windy with a 50% chance of showers and thunderstorms. High of 81. Southeast winds up to 35. Tonight, showers likely along with the chance of thunderstorms. A low of 61. And tomorrow, windy with rain likely in the morning, then partly sunny in the afternoon with a chance of showers and thunderstorms. Tomorrow's high 85. Southeast winds up to 30. And then a 50% chance of rain tomorrow night. So I know a lot of places have been dry, and that much-needed moisture will be appreciated this weekend. Currently in Mitchell under cloudy skies, we do have a temperature of 66, southeast winds at 15. And coming up shortly, a look at your Saturday sports here at Cool 98.3.
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1: Drew Avery here with your Saturday morning sports. Starting on the amateur baseball side, you got a weekend full of games here. Let's take a look at what we have for Saturday. It's a single game on Saturday. It's the Plankinton Bankers at the Winter Demons here at 7 p.m. tonight. For tomorrow on Sunday, Madison Broncos will be at the River Dogs at 2 p.m. Alexandria Angels at the Corsica Horned Frogs at 5. Dimmock Emory Raptors at the Winter Cologne Pheasants at 5. Mount Vernon Mustangs at Plant Killer Tomatoes at 5. Parkston Mudcats at the Parkston Rays at 5. And the Westington Springs Owls at the Kimball White Lake Nationals at 7. On the Mitchell side of things, your Colonel Track and Field teams enter the final day of their varsity state championships here today at Sioux Falls Howard Wood Field. Results from a Friday yesterday include the girls 4x100-meter relay team of Ryan Keyes, Emily Ellis, Abby Hone, and Addie Seamson finishing 10th and breaking the school record in Mitchell by .01 this weekend. As well as the girls 4x200-meter relay team jumped to 3rd all-time in the Colonel Top 10 after a 10th-place finish for the team of Hone, Ellis, Seamson, and McKenna Ott. The boys 4x200-meter team of Sam Mullenmeister, Miguel Vizcarra, Ben Johnson, and Samari Wright also finished in 10th place at state. Briar Stack ended up earning a 4th place finish in the discus. Competition for Mitchell's final day starts at 10 a.m. this morning. In the MLB, the Minnesota Twins will be playing their final two games of the three-game series with the Pittsburgh Pirates over the weekend. Today, they're going to be playing at 3:05 p.m., and tomorrow, they'll start at 12:35 p.m. with both games played at PNC Park in Pittsburgh, Pennsylvania. And in the NBA, the Western Conference Finals, Game 7 will be today to see who earns a trip to the NBA Finals. Tonight it goes down in Oklahoma City as the number 2 seed San Antonio Spurs visit the number 1 seed Oklahoma City Thunder at the Paycom Center. Tip-off will be set for 7 p.m. on NBC and Peacock. This has been Drew Avery with your Saturday morning sports.

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0: Go West on Cool 98.3, where you lived it, and we play it. Time for a look at your birthday bunch, brought to you by your good friends at Pizza Ranch at 502 East Norway Avenue here in Mitchell. And lots to get to on our celebrity list this weekend. We start with legendary actor Clint Eastwood from the Dirty Harry films. He's 96. Actress Sharon Gless, who played Christine on the television show Cagney and Lacey. She's 83. Actor Tom Berenger, who played catcher Jake Taylor in the movie Major League, he's 76. Actor Stephen Tobolowsky, who played the annoying insurance agent Ned Ryerson in the movie Groundhog Day, he's 75. Actor Ted McGinley from the Revenge of the Nerds movie and also played Jefferson on the television show Married with Children, he's 67. Actress Leah Thompson from the Back to the Future films and the television show Caroline in the City is 65. Singer Corey Hart, best known for the hit songs Sunglasses at Night and Never Surrender, is 64. We've got some Corey Hart lined up for his birthday here in just a little bit. And finally, on our celebrity list this weekend, the lovely actress Brooke Shields from the movie The Blue Lagoon and the television show Suddenly Susan. She is 61. On to our local birthday scene this morning. First off, happy birthday and congratulations goes out to Sherry Lunders. That's right, Sherry. We drew your name at random for that certificate for a free adult buffet to Pizza Ranch at 502 East Norway Avenue here in Mitchell. Just stop by our studios 8 to 5 Monday through Friday and pick up that certificate. Again, happy birthday and congratulations to Sherry Lunders, our big birthday winner from Pizza Ranch today. We also want to wish happy birthday this weekend to Randy Hanton and Murray Van Lacken. Happy birthdays go out to Jessica Brower and Lori Sparks. We also wish happy birthday to Rod Daly and Jalen Holbeck. And finally, happy anniversary to Dave and Mary Bitterman. Now, if you'd like to pass along a birthday or an anniversary wish, just drop me an email at least 24 hours in advance, please, to cj@cool98.com.
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0: Mitchell's only live and local color radar weather for today. Mostly cloudy and windy with a 50% chance of showers and thunderstorms. High of 81, southeast winds up to 35. Tonight, showers likely along with a chance of thunderstorms, a low of 61. Tomorrow, windy with rain likely in the morning, then partly sunny in the afternoon with a chance of showers and thunderstorms. Tomorrow's high 85, southeast winds up to 30. A 50% chance of rain tomorrow night. And then Monday looking beautiful, mostly sunny, high of 81, northwest winds up to 20, but we'll definitely take that much-needed rain this weekend, that's for sure. Right now in Mitchell, under cloudy skies, we do have a temperature of 66, southeast winds at 15. Quick look at radar, still seeing some showers around the Huron and Woolsey areas, some showers to the east of Alpena, also some showers north of Alexandria, south of Howard. Around the Salem and Canastota area, showers to the south of Sioux Falls, south of Freeman, and also around the Tyndall and Tabor areas.
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0: the Dazz Band on Cool 98.3, where you lived it and we played. 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

Beach Boys on Cool 98.3. Let's take a quick look at radar. Still seeing some light showers around the Huron area and to the north of Huron and Woolsey. Some showers to the south of Artesian, south of Howard, around Salem and Canova. Showers south of Sioux Falls, around the Freeman area. Also some showers around Herrick and Bone Steel and over towards Tyndall and Tabor. 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
2: From the Mitchell Now News Desk, I'm Morgan McCarthy. Well, a new bill includes more money for the Bridge Formula Program, which helps repair and replace highway bridges. But what about the county level? County Commissioner Eric Jennings says if the bill passes in its current form, the federal government would shoulder more of the cost, meaning counties would pay less.
3: The counties know best what needs to be repaired. And having some discretionary funding that we can put those dollars to good use, we are very effective and efficient at putting those dollars to use, we can get jobs done down at our level.
2: The bill is before the U.S. House Transportation and Infrastructure Committee, and if it passes, will advance to the full House. On the other side of Memorial Day, we're officially in summer travel season, marking the start of dangerous spike in road fatalities as well. June, July, and August are known as the 100 deadliest days. State troopers here say speeding, drunk driving, and distractions make up crashes this time of year, and teen drivers are especially at risk. They're urging everyone to buckle up, obey speed limits, and never drive impaired. And on that note, if you're traveling the state, the South Dakota Highway Patrol is conducting sobriety checkpoints in 17 counties next month. That's funded by the South Dakota Office of Highway Safety and conducted by Highway Patrol and local law enforcement. And those checkpoints will pop up throughout the state. And from behind the wheel to on foot, Mai Richards has completed a 450-mile run across our state. She hit the road March 1st, running anywhere between 18 and 22 miles a day over 25 days, and recently ended her journey on Memorial Day, raising more than $10,000 for organizations that support veterans in South Dakota. And that's the latest from the MitchellNow.com News Center.
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0: wool jeans and big hair. 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

0: Bon Jovi on Cool 98.3 at 8:13. Good Saturday morning to you. Chris Johnson with you. Let's take a look at your weekend forecast. For today, mostly cloudy and windy with a 50% chance of showers and thunderstorms. High of 81, southeast winds up to 35. Tonight, showers likely along with a chance of thunderstorms, a low of 61. And tomorrow, windy with rain likely in the morning, then partly sunny in the afternoon with a chance of showers and thunderstorms. Tomorrow's high 85, southeast winds up to 30, and a 50% chance of rain tomorrow night. And we will definitely take that moisture. It's been dry in a lot of places, so that's a good thing this weekend. Currently in Mitchell, we do have a temperature of 66, southeast winds at 16. And coming up shortly, a look at your Saturday sports here at Cool 98.3.
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2: 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I win!"
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Canva, the thing that makes anything a thing.

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1: Drew Avery here with your Saturday morning sports. Starting on the amateur baseball side, you got a weekend full of games here. Let's take a look at what we have for Saturday. It's a single game on Saturday. It's the Plankinton Bankers at the Winter Demons here at 7 p.m. tonight. For tomorrow on Sunday, Madison Broncos will be at the River Dogs at 2 p.m. Alexandria Angels at the Corsica Horned Frogs at 5. Dimmock Emory Raptors at the Winter Cologne Pheasants at 5. Mount Vernon Mustangs at Plant Killer Tomatoes at 5. Parkston Mudcats at the Parkston Rays at 5. And the Westington Springs Owls at the Kimball White Lake Nationals at 7. On the Mitchell side of things, your Colonel track and field teams enter the final day of their varsity state championships here today at Sioux Falls Howard Wood Field. Results from a Friday yesterday include the girls 4x100-meter relay team of Ryan Keyes, Emily Ellis, Abby Hone, and Addie Simpson finishing 10th and breaking the school record in Mitchell by .01 this weekend. As well as the girls 4x200-meter relay team jumped to 3rd all-time in the Colonel top 10 after a 10th-place finish for the team of Hone, Ellis, Simpson, and McKenna Och. The boys 4x200-meter team of Sam Mullenmeister, Miguel Vizcarra, Ben Johnson, and Samari Wright also finished in 10th place at state. Brian Stack ended up earning a 4th-place finish in the discus. Competition for Mitchell's final day starts at 10 a.m. this morning. In the MLB, the Minnesota Twins will be playing their final 2 games of their 3-game series with the Pittsburgh Pirates over the weekend. Today, they're going to be playing at 3:05 p.m., and tomorrow, they'll start at 12:35 p.m. with both games played at PNC Park in Pittsburgh, Pennsylvania. And in the NBA, the Western Conference Finals Game 7 will be today to see who earns a trip to the NBA Finals. Tonight it goes down in Oklahoma City as the number 2 seed San Antonio Spurs visit the number 1 seed Oklahoma City Thunder at the Paycom Center. Tip-off will be set for 7 p.m. on NBC and Peacock. This has been Drew Avery with your Saturday morning sports.

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0: 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Mostly cloudy and windy with a 50% chance of showers and thunderstorms. High of 81. Southeast winds up to 35. Tonight, showers likely along with a chance of thunderstorms. A low of 61. For tomorrow, windy with rain likely in the morning, then partly sunny in the afternoon with a chance of showers and thunderstorms. Tomorrow's high 85, southeast winds up to 30. We do have a 50% chance of rain tomorrow night, so hopefully all of us get that much-needed moisture this weekend. And then Monday's going to be a beautiful day, mostly sunny, high of 81, northwest winds up to 20. Currently in Mitchell, we do have a temperature of 66 and southeast winds at 16.
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0: The Eagles on Cool 98.3, where you lived it and we play it. Looking for something fun to do here in Mitchell today? Well, why not stop by the Mitchell Public Library anytime between 10 and noon and sign up for their summer reading program? And the goats are going to be there again. Yeah, you can pet the goats. 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And pick up your reading charts to earn free books, prizes, and ice cream. 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

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Make sure you join us every Sunday morning at 8 and Sunday evening at 7 for Casey Kasem's American Top 40 The 80s, as we feature a countdown of Casey's from the 1980s exactly as it originally aired in that particular week and year. And tomorrow's show is from May 30th, 1981, with favors from Kim Carnes, REO Speedwagon, Styx, Neil Diamond, Juice Newton, Phil Collins, Christopher Cross, Sheena Easton, the list goes on. It is going to be a fabulous countdown. You won't want to miss out. Now the Bengals here at Cool 98.3.

We believe that all the great music has already been recorded. Yep, right on tape. You lived it. We play it. 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

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Let's take a look at your forecast for today. Mostly cloudy and windy with a 50% chance of showers and thunderstorms. High of 81, southeast winds up to 35. Tonight, showers likely, along with the chance of thunderstorms, a low of 61. And your full forecast details later this hour here on Cool 98.3.

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Make sure you check out MitchellNow.com for the latest local news and sports stories. A few of the things on there right now. We want to give a shout-out to Cool 98.3's very own Lainey Jackson, as she won a preliminary award at the Miss South Dakota pageant. Farmers are being scammed out of thousands by a fake farm equipment website. And Mitchell's leadership's newest graduates are ready to show off class project. And that's just a few of the stories that are on there right now at MitchellNow.com. And now Foreigner at Cool 98.3.

0: Cheryl Lynn on Cool 98.3, where you lived it and we play it. Lots of sports to talk about. First off, Mitchell Wrestling is having a fundraiser, a golf tournament coming up on Saturday, June 20th at 11 a.m. at Wild Oak Golf Course, with raffle prizes, pin prizes, and silent auction items available. The 2026 Dakota Wesleyan University Tiger Women's Basketball Summer Camps continue. June 29th is the Team Camp, June 30th the Elite Camp, and July 27th the Team Camp. And the Black and Gold Scramble coming up on Friday, July 17th at Lakeview Golf Course, a 12:30 shotgun start. And proceeds directly benefit the Colonel Boys Basketball and Boys Golf Programs. So there you go. Just some sports things coming up. 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

remember ripping off the sides of dot matrix printer paper? Ugh. Now that was a true test of patience. You lived it, we play it. 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

On Cool 98.3. Well, I'm super excited for this. Look forward to it every summer. The Mitchell Municipal Band's 2026 concert series. And they take place every Wednesday evening. The first one coming up on June 10th. And the theme is Nature's Fury. And they take place at 7:30 at the Hitchcock Park Band Shell. So don't miss out on that. Now the Eagles here at Cool 98.3.

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Let's take a look at your forecast and good news for everyone who needs some rain. It's looking pretty good.

0: Mostly cloudy and windy today with a 50% chance of showers and thunderstorms. High of 81. Southeast winds up to 35. Tonight, showers likely along with a chance of thunderstorms. A low of 61. More rain chances tomorrow. Full forecast details later this hour here on Cool 98.3.
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0: Mr. Belvedere taught us manners. This Clio told us the future. And you experienced it all.
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0: It was just the best. Now relive the soundtrack of those moments on Cool Batty 8.3, where you lived it and we play it.

2023. Well, you only have today and tomorrow yet to take advantage of the 2026 Dessert Rumble here in Mitchell as you satisfy your sweet tooth with delicious treats and creative desserts. You don't want to miss a single stop, so if there's some that you haven't made it to yet, well, you don't want to miss out. 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

0: Oh, she's famous for her duet with Elton John and Don't Go Breaking My Heart. But yes, she had a huge solo hit as well. There's Kiki D and I've Got the Music in Me on Cool 98.3, where you lived it and we play it. Just a reminder, if you ever miss anything during the week from the Cool 98.3 morning show, I post the news of the weird morning trivia and website of the day. 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
7: Weather's being brought

0: Mitchell's only live and local color radar weather for today. Mostly cloudy and windy with a 50% chance of showers and thunderstorms. High of 81 and southeast winds up to 35. Tonight, showers likely along with a chance of thunderstorms, a low of 61. Tomorrow, windy with rain likely in the morning, then partly sunny in the afternoon with a chance of showers and thunderstorms. Tomorrow's high 85, southeast winds up to 30, a 50% chance of rain tomorrow night, and then Monday is going to be a fabulous day. Mostly sunny, high of 81, and northwest winds up to 20. Currently in Mitchell, we do have a temperature of 71, southeast winds at 17. They are gusting to 28.
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There's one of the Fab Four, George Harrison on Cool 98.3. And speaking of them, catch the Beatles show Sunday nights at 11. 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

0: Tom Petty on Cool 98.3, where you lived it and we play it. Let's take a look at your forecast for today. Mostly cloudy and windy with a 50% chance of showers and thunderstorms. High of 81, southeast winds up to 35. Tonight, showers likely along with a chance of thunderstorms, a low of 61. Good chance of rain tomorrow as well. Full forecast details later this hour here on Cool 98.3.
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Spandau Ballet on Cool 98.3. Let's take a look at a few things that are coming up here in Mitchell next week on Tuesday. Bingo at the James Valley Community Center at 1 o'clock. And also on Tuesday, you can see the Zoo Man and his reptiles at the Mitchell Public Library Community Room at 1:30 and at 3. It's absolutely free, and that event part of the Children's Summer Reading Program. 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
4: Mitchell's Only Live and Local. Color Radar weather for today. Mostly cloudy and windy with a 50% chance of showers and thunderstorms. High of 81. Southeast winds up to 35. Tonight, showers likely, along with a chance of thunderstorms, a low of 61. Tomorrow, windy with rain likely in the morning, then partly sunny in the afternoon with a chance of showers and thunderstorms. Tomorrow's high 85, southeast winds up to 30. A 50% chance of rain tomorrow night, so I know a lot of places are dry, so hopefully everyone gets that much-needed rain this weekend. And then Monday is going to be a beautiful day, mostly sunny, high of 81, and northwest winds up to 20. Currently in Mitchell, we do have a temperature of 75, southeast winds at 18. They are gusting to 30.
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0: Def Leppard on Cool 98.3, where you lived it and we play it. Let's take a look at your forecast for today. Mostly cloudy and windy with a 50% chance of showers and thunderstorms. High of 81, southeast winds up to 35. Tonight, showers likely, along with a chance of thunderstorms, a low of 61. Good chance of some rain tomorrow as well. Your full forecast details later this hour here on Cool 98.3.
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And Beach Baby on Cool 98.3. This reminder from the city of Mitchell. There's going to be a planned water shutdown for Monday from approximately 7:30 a.m. to 6 p.m. in the following areas: on West 23rd Avenue and Pebble Beach Road, and on North Ullman, both sides of the street to Indian Village Road, including Indian Village Road. Now, residences adjacent to these areas will be affected as well. The cemetery is not included in this planned water shutdown. Now, Joan Jett and the Blackhearts at Cool 98.3.

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0: Cougar Mellencamp on Cool 98.3, where you lived it and we play it. How about a few weird news headlines for you today? First off, a man balanced a running chainsaw on his chin for over 4 minutes in Idaho to set a Guinness World Record. Man, that's dangerous. I mean, if he would have slipped up with the chainsaw running, yeah, not good. Wandering black bear visited two Massachusetts schools. And finally, the world's largest golf ball pyramid was constructed on a Texas course. You can check out these stories at upi.com/odd news.
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0: Mitchell's Only Live and Local Color Radar weather for today. Mostly cloudy and windy with a 50% chance of showers and thunderstorms. High of 81, southeast winds up to 35. Tonight, showers likely along with a chance of thunderstorms, a low of 61. Tomorrow, windy with rain likely in the morning, then partly sunny in the afternoon with a chance of showers and thunderstorms. Tomorrow's high 85, southeast winds up to 30. A 50% chance of rain tomorrow night, so hopefully this weekend everyone who needs that moisture gets it. And then Monday, a beautiful day, mostly sunny, high of 81 and northwest winds up to 20. Currently in Mitchell, we have a temperature of 76, southeast winds at 19. They're gusting to 28.
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Peter Gabriel, In Your Eyes, as we roll into your 1 o'clock hour. 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

0: Cool 98.3, the station where you lived it and we play it. John Waite, missing you. John's had quite the career. He started out as a singer for the band The Babies, had some hits back in the 1970s, and then he did his solo thing for quite a while, where he had a few hits, and then joined a band called Bad English, which reunited him with some of his Babies bandmates, including one who had gone on to be the keyboard player for Journey, Jonathan Cain. And now John is out touring once again. In fact, he was just up in Flandreau a few months ago, and he has Kyle Cook of Matchbox 20 as his lead guitarist. So John Waite, still out there doing his thing. He's been in Sioux Falls. He's been all around the state over the past few years. But yeah, that was a big hit, a big solo hit called Missing You here on Cool 98.3. Billy Lyricon with you on your Saturday afternoon. Madonna music on the way next.
1: Save
2: this. 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

0: Cool 98.3, the station where you lived it and we play it. Journey, Love and Touch and Squeezing. And those guys supposedly on a farewell tour called The Final Frontier. Keyboard player Jonathan Cain leaving after their current tour is done. And the singer supposedly wants out. He's reported that he didn't want to do this tour, but he was contractually obligated to it. But that does not mean the end of Journey, as so many farewell tours go. It's probably not the real one. And guitarist Neil Schon has already filed, I believe, is it trademark or copyright? I think it's trademark for Journey Beyond. So that means, indicates to me anyway, that Neil plans on doing Journey stuff in the future. So I have to keep an eye on that, you Journey fans out there. Billy Lurkin with you on your Saturday afternoon. Forecast details coming up.
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1: Mitchell's only live and local color radar weather says showers and storms this afternoon, working our way toward a high of 81. Southeast winds up to 25 miles an hour, gusting up to 35 miles an hour. Tonight, cloudy, chance of showers and storms continuing, low 61. Southeast winds up to 25 miles an hour, gusting up to 35 miles an hour. Sunday, showers and storms continuing, a high of 85. Southeast winds up to 20 miles an hour, gusting up to 30 miles an hour. Sunday night, showers and storms early, looking at a low of 59. Southeast winds up to 15 miles an hour. Monday, mostly sunny, breezy, high of 81. Tuesday, sunny with a high of 85.
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0: 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Bob Seger and the Silver Bullet Band, old-time rock and roll. Billy Lurkin with you on your Saturday afternoon. And we will be broadcasting live in less than an hour from Artesian for the Showdown at Sundown Bull Bash on North Main Street. 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

nights without helmets. We jumped in cars without seat belts. We drank from the hose, stayed out till the street lights came on, and somehow we survived. You lived it, we play it. Kumbaya the 8-3.

0: Cool 98.3, the station where you lived it, and we play at the Proclaimers, I'm Gonna Be 500 Miles. That song originally released back in 1988, did pretty well overseas and in other countries, but didn't do anything here in the United States. Well, 5 years later, it was in the movie Benny and June, starring Johnny Depp, and then it took off here. It reached number 3 on the Billboard Hot 100 in August of 1993. Also reached a bunch of other charts over here. So yeah, second time around was pretty good for the Proclaimers, a Scottish duo, I'm Gonna Be 500 Miles here on Cool 98.3. Your forecast details on the way next.
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3: Mitchell's only live and local color radar weather says cloudy, showers and storms for the rest of your afternoon with a high of 81. Southeast winds up to 25 miles an hour, gusting up to 35 miles an hour. Tonight, cloudy, showers and storms continuing, overnight low of 61. Southeast winds up to 25 miles an hour, gusting up to 35 miles an hour. For your Sunday, showers and storms continuing, high of 85. Southeast winds up to 20 miles an hour, gusting up to 30 miles an hour. Sunday night, mostly cloudy, showers and storms early, a low of 59 degrees. Southeast winds up to 15 miles an hour. Monday, kicking off the week with sunshine and a high of 81. Breezy as well. Then Tuesday, mostly sunny with a high of 85.
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Lawn darts may have disappeared in the 80s, for good reason, but the music lives on. 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

0: Cool 98.3, the station where you lived it and we play it. Survivor from the Rocky III soundtrack and Eye of the Tiger. Billy Lurkin with you on your Saturday afternoon. Mike Kelly is out and about on this wonderful Saturday. He's in downtown Artesian. You'll find out why next. Cool on the street.
1: Hey, everybody. It is Mike Kelly. We are broadcasting down the showdown at sundown up here in Artesian, and we are excited as we are getting ready for bull action for the guys and girls tonight. We've got four girls riding along with the guys tonight. We've got our Wisconsin crew here as well. Tell everybody who you are.
2: Hayden Amundson.
3: Shakira Marks.
4: Kristen Marks.
1: What's your name?
5: Maya.
1: Well, thank you so much, guys, coming over. I guess you guys helping out with the rodeo today, coming out here. And then we made all the way over here to South Dakota to Artesian for our big bull ride. So, do you ride at all?
2: No, I do not.
1: You do? What do you do just besides just look good and make her look good?
2: You just drink a beer and cheer everybody on.
1: Well, you know what? That's the first thing to do right there. We've got plenty of seating. We've got all kinds of action. We've got the bulls coming here later on. We've also got so much more as well. And it's all made possible by the Raisin Brink and Pier Built as well. It's our second annual event. Now, what is your favorite part about rodeos overall?
3: To have a ball.
4: Cowboys.
1: And you. Yeah, okay, there you go. And he's one of the cowboys. Well, I'll tell you what, I see an El Camino coming toward me with a bunch of horns on the ends of it. I thought you guys brought that from Wisconsin. That looks pretty cool. But make sure you come on out here. We're out here in Artesian right now. We're out here at the rodeo grounds. You want to check it out, of course, the second annual Raisin Rank Pier Built. And it's, of course, live music is going to be coming up tonight by Owen Krogman as well. We've got a concession fundraiser as well by the Sanborn County Shooting Sports. We've got our good friends at Sammy's Lemonade. I sound like I've been in the beer already, huh? So make sure you check that out as well. We've got our vendors out here as well. Red, white, and blue is the theme. And you got, well, you're almost there. It says you can't take him anywhere, can you?
3: Nope,
1: not at all. Boy problems. Well, that's all right. Come on out here and join us. We're broadcasting live right out here at Artesian. We're out here at the Bulls. The Bulls are kicking off here later on today. And, of course, we are excited by it. We've got all the events going on as well. Big old shout-out from everybody real quick. Woo! We're out here in Artesian. We're out here for the second annual Raisin Rank Pier Built. And it is our showdown at sundown. Come out and join us.
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0: everybody. Mike Kelly once again, of course, right here at the Showdown at Sundown in Artesian, and we are getting ready for the Beer Built and Raise Some Rank Bull Riding. Of course, we got not only the men, but the ladies tonight, and we got Jelly Bean here. Jelly Bean, of course, you're going to be out there entertaining all the crowd and everything. Tell everybody a little bit about yourself.
1: Well, I'm from Minnesota. This is my 15th year entertaining crowds. I'm super excited to be here tonight and this weekend. It's going to be a great time, family-friendly. We're going to get some kids involved. It's going to be awesome.
0: It sounds good. And come on over here real quick as well. Of course, introduce yourself to everybody if you're helping out today.
2: Yes, sir. My name is Zane Young. I'm a rodeo announcer.
0: I know. I can tell by that voice.
2: Yeah, it's kind of deep.
0: It's kind of good, though.
2: Like as you look at my face, I got to be on radio. That's the only
0: me
2: thing.
0: Me and you together. We don't have the rodeo girls pouring over us. They're over Jelly Bean. There you go.
2: It's all over Jelly Bean. He's like 6'6".
0: So tell us about tonight. We got a lot going on. Of course, we got ladies also doing the bull riding tonight.
2: Yeah, we got four amazing cowgirls going to show up, show out. We're really looking forward to it. We got four spots there. They're going to come out of each one of them.
0: All right. Another thing, I think we're sending some pictures over to our Facebook page. You want to check out some of the big bulls and whatnot that Kelly's posted up on there. I'll tell you what, it's going to be a great time tonight. Now, we're getting ready. What time is the bulls all riding? 6 o'clock tonight?
2: 6 o'clock, we're kicking off. Then you don't want to miss it. At 5 o'clock, we're going to do the mutton busting. So we're going to hop on sheep.

0: course, you and I aren't going to do it.
1: No, my days are done. I am no longer in contention.
0: Our sheep riding days ended at 70 pounds. That's what we'll say, all right?
1: That's right. My son, when he was younger, he's just turned 18. When he was younger, I remember when he says, I want to do this professionally. Well, you better get it done while you can. You're going to retire early, I'll tell you that. Well, make sure you come on out. Of course, it's a fun night for everybody. The red, white, and blue America. And, of course, everybody's wearing red, white, and blue out here as well. We got the entertainment coming up with the band as well. We're going to be playing here tonight. We got the friends from the Sanborn County Shooting Sports for the 4-H doing fundraiser for concessions as well. All kinds of great concessions. I was checking out one of the jewelry makers over there, the jerky how's that word go? Pemmican?
0: I don't know if you want to ask me. I'd say it's pemmican.
1: I'm going to say jerky and leave it at that.
0: Jerky.
1: It all looks good. But all kinds of great vendors out here. Make sure you come out and join us. We're out here in Artesian. We're out here. And, of course, Jelly, what do you got?
2: Hey, I just wanted to say that we are going to have a fan of the night. So a fan of the night will win a belt buckle. Dress up America style, get loud for the riders, and you can win a belt buckle. And I'm sure I get to be a part of choosing who that is. So make sure you come on out. Be excited. Make some noise. We're going to have a great time.
1: All right. We're in Artesian. We're out here for the showdown at sundown. And it's all going on tonight. The bull start at 6. We're going to have everything going on before that. Mutton busting at 5. And a lot of fun between now and then. So make sure you come out and join us. I'm Mike Kelly, broadcasting live.
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0: Cool 98.3, the station where you lived it and we play it. Matchbox 23 a.m. Billy Lurkin with you in the 3 p.m. hour of your Saturday afternoon. Mike Kelly, he is out and about. He's in downtown Artesian, and he's at the Showdown at Sundown. We'll hear from him next. Cool on the street.
1: Hey, everybody. It's Mike Kelly broadcasting live one more time from KMIT, and here we are. Of course, we are at the Showdown at Sundown in Artesian with Raisin Rank Pier Rolled Bull Riding. We got the ladies and men bull riding tonight at 6 o'clock. We got the mutton busting at 5. I'm out here hanging out with the Hopeful Grounds. And, of course, right now they got some coffee for you, some locally sourced and really delicious coffee. We're also looking at other great vendors throughout here as well, our jerky as well. The great ladies over there with jewelry, all kinds of great clothing. We got our good friends over here, Sammy's Lemonade as well. And we're getting ready for the bull riding tonight. And like I said, it's all starting at 6. And I'll tell you what, I know you're looking at clouds, but it's actually pretty nice out here. I'd rather have a little clouds and a little wind to keep the heat off me. And that's exactly what we got right now. But the heat's going to be coming up tonight with the bull riding and more. Now, don't forget, of course, new this year, the women's division bull riding. Only 4 spots, and we got them all filled. We're the America's 250th, of course, red, white, and blue. And we've got Jelly Bean, our rodeo announcer, that's going to be out there. He's going to be picking out the one who's dressed the very best to win some great prizes as well. Giving away T-shirts with KMIT and Puerto Vallarta Mexican Restaurant gift cards as well. We're signing up. Make sure you come out and join us. We are having a good time. It is Raisin Rank and Pier Built. We've got the Showdown at Sundown, the second annual event coming up tonight. Food and more and vendors and great people. And all we're missing is you. Come out and join us. 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
7: Mitchell's only live and local color radar weather says cloudy for the rest of your afternoon. Showers and storms, looking at a high of 81. Southeast winds up to 25 miles an hour, gusting up to 35 miles an hour. Tonight, cloudy, showers and storms continuing, overnight low of 61. Southeast winds up to 25 miles an hour, gusting up to 35 miles an hour. Sunday, showers, storms, a high of 85. Southeast winds up to 20 miles an hour, gusting up to 30 miles an hour. Sunday night, mostly cloudy, showers and storms early, looking at an overnight low of 59. Southeast winds up to 15 miles an hour. Monday, sunny and breezy with a high of 81. Tuesday, sunny and a high of 85 degrees.
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0: Cool 98.3, the station where you lived it and we play it. Tony Basil and Mickey, Billy Lurkin with you on your Saturday afternoon. Mike Kelly is in downtown Artesian, and we turn it over to Mike. Cool on the street.
1: Hey, it's Mike Kelly once again for the showdown at sundown in Artesian, getting ready for the bull ride tonight. We got the guys, we got the girls, we got girls riding the bulls as well. It's going to be a great thing tonight, and we got to say a big thank you to a lot of our sponsors. Roxor is making an appearance here tonight, of course, helping us out. Also, Howard Auto Clinic, KK Fencing, Iron Ranch, Manufacturing, and more. Also, we're looking at a good friends at Hofer's. We've got the Martin Trudeau Insurance Agency, as we know. We've also got the RS Quarter Horses, and, of course, Peerbilt. They are helping us out tonight with the showdown at sundown. And I'll tell you what, the Rank'em Right is happening. We've got so much going on with the bull ride. Butt busted coming up at 5 o'clock. We've got Jelly Bean out here going to be our entertainer tonight, and our rodeo announcer will be up here as well. We've got a good place for you to be in Artesian. Come on up here and check it all out. It's going to be a fun time for the entire family friendly. Also, we got great sponsors like Prairie Phoenix, also looking at the Ulrich Cattle Company out of Hartford, South Dakota, Thormax Entertainment, also our enterprises, Bob Schmidt, Jim Seeds. We're also looking at our good friends at Jim Radke Construction, and much more. And I got my friend Art out there in the building with the food that they're cooking up here for tonight. Now, Art and his lovely wife have been helping us out for years with the 4-H shooting sports right here in the county, and of course, they are always doing great volunteer work, and they've got the shooting sports kids out here also helping out the community as well for a fundraiser, so they always keep the kids moving. Now, that's what we're doing. We got great bulls for you tonight. Bull ride kicking off at 6 o'clock, button busting and more, and after that, we'll all be at the Cabaret Bar and Restaurant in Carthage. Make sure you come out and join us. We're going to have a great time. It is the showdown at sundown.

0: right here, and it's in Artesian. Can't miss us. We're on the north side of the road. We get Artesian. We go to the north. You'll run right into us, and I'll tell you what, have a great time. Come out and see us. Lots of great vendors out here as well. And I'm Mike Kelly, broadcasting live.
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0: Hey everybody, Mike Kelly right here. I'm back here in the chutes. We got the bulls. They're kind of messing around with each other right now, so we might have to have Dylan split these guys up here in a minute. That's all right. That just means the bulls are getting feisty. Hey Dylan, you got a lot going on tonight for our Raise and Rank and our showdown at sundown here in Artesian. Pure built bull riding. We got both the girls and the guys all riding tonight, and it looks like they're having some great bulls.
1: Yeah, we got a pretty good band put together. A lot of good bull riders entered, coming from 3-4 different states. Got some junior mini bull riders. They do a lot of work, and they put a lot of effort into the kids around this area, growing another generation of them. So excited to see them junior and senior mini bull riders. Got some novice bulls and some kids that are going to be the next champions in the state of South Dakota. There's a lot of talent coming up, so we'll step it up as we go, and bulls get ranker all night long.
0: Ranker all night long. I'll tell you what, it's all going on right here. We're talking about the Raise and Rank Pure Built, and it is the showdown at sundown. You can hear them. They're riled up. They're ready to go. We got everybody else ready to go as well. We're going to talk to some bullfighters here in just a little bit as we get up, get going. And of course, don't forget the fan of the night tonight. We've got Jelly Bean out there going to be entertaining the band or entertaining the fans. And remember, win yourself a belt buckle, dress up, and get loud with the red, white, and blue. And if he picks you out of the crowd, you could be winning big. Plus, KMIT's got some t-shirts in Puerto Vallarta Mexican restaurants to get you to sign up for as well. But the bull riding is the big thing at 6 o'clock. And don't forget, we got the mutton busting at 5. And we got a lot of good people out here working hard all day long. And, of course, these guys over here behind me in the stalls and the cages, they are looking at me like, you know, that guy, I can take him. And they're like, they're right, they can, because I'm old and I ain't doing that no more. So here's the deal. Dylan, tell everybody tonight, come on out.
1: Come on out. Artesian, South Dakota.
0: There we go. We're broadcasting live.
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an entire Saturday morning burning through quarters at Aladdin's Castle with your friends. 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

0: been down in Artesian for the last couple of hours for the show down at Sundown. Now let's talk to Mike one last time. Cool on the street.
1: Hey, everybody. Mike Kelly one last time, but I'll tell you what, not the final time for the night to have some fun. We're out here in Artesian, just north of the road. And I'll tell you what, we're out here for the shootout at Sundown, and we're at the Razum Rink, and we are the pier built also, doing the big bullfighting tonight. And, of course, talking about bullfighters as well, we've got a couple bullfighters here. Now, you, young man, with the good mustache, your name is?
2: Colton.
1: Now, Colton, you got your young boy here. Of course, you're getting him into it as well at a young age. That's all right. You can be ready. And I know he's not talkative yet, but he looks good up on that barrel. Now tell us, of course, your experience, where you come from and everything.
2: I came from a family that never was in rodeo, and I decided myself at 18 I was going to try to ride bulls. And that didn't make it work, so then I think I was about 24 and decided I'm going to start fighting bulls, stay in the rodeo, because the rodeo family is great. So
1: there you go.
2: Hey, here I am.
1: That works out, man. That works out. And you're raising up the next generation as well, so that's awesome. Come on over, Charlotte. Shadow got a new shirt on. He looks even better now. Well, you look good when you're cleaned up. Now, we got a lot going on for tonight. Of course, the mutton bus is coming up a little bit. We've been talking to some of the bullfighters. We've been talking to some of the guys back in the back. It's just another great night out here in Artesian, out here for the showdown at Sundown. I got it out sooner or later.
3: Yeah, it's just nice to bring something to the town, and it's kind of quiet around here. And world always needs more cowboys, so we got a place to let them play.
1: There you go. And I'll tell you what, we've got a great selection of bulls back here and everything. They're looking pretty good. They're getting a little feisty right now, which means it's going to be good for tonight. Now, we got a lot of great bull riders and female bull riders coming tonight. So I'll tell you what, I like seeing that ceiling getting broken. Just getting them out here, and they're going to let everybody get a chance to ride these bulls and show everybody what they can do.
3: Yeah, I think the bulls got their work cut out for them tonight. The girls were practicing last night, and I think we're going to have a pretty good display of women bull riding tonight.
1: I know Jelly Bean's going to be entertaining the crowd as well. You're going to be out here bullfighting, helping us out?
4: Yeah, it'll be a fun time. We were here last year, and it's a good show, and good bull ride. So
1: all right.
4: Hopefully everybody come out.
1: All right. And when you get a little older, young man, I'm going to have you talk to me too, okay? All right, we're out here. We're starting the showdown at Sundown. It is an Artesian. We're having a great time. And, of course, we want you to come on out with the Razum Rink, Peterbilt. And we are doing it all right here in Artesian with bull riding and more and a lot of family fun. Come see us. I'm Mike Kelly broadcasting live.
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6: Mitchell's only live and local color radar weather says cloudy, showers and storms tonight with an overnight low of 61, southeast winds up to 25 miles an hour, gusting up to 35 miles an hour. For your Sunday, showers and storms continuing, high of 85, southeast winds up to 20 miles an hour, gusting up to 30 miles an hour. Sunday night, mostly cloudy, chance of showers and storms early, looking at a low of 59, southeast winds up to 15 miles an hour. Monday, sunny and breezy to kick off the week with a high of 81, and Tuesday, mostly sunny and a high of 85 degrees.
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0: Cool 98.3, the station where you lived it and we play it. Blues Traveler, run around. This note from the city of Mitchell. There's a planned water shutdown for Monday from 7:30 a.m. until 6 p.m. in the following areas: on West 23rd Avenue and Pebble Beach Road, and on North Ullman on both sides of the street to Indian Village Road, including Indian Village Road. Residences and residences adjacent to the areas will be affected as well. Now, Kippis Cove and the cemetery are not included in the planned water shutdown. 7:30 a.m. until 6 p.m. on Monday, West 23rd Avenue and Pebble Beach Road, and on North Ullman, both sides of the street to Indian Village Road. On the way next, music from Tina Turner here on Cool.
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0: Cool 98.3, the station where you lived it and we play it. REO Speedwagon, Take It on the Run, and that song will be on tomorrow's edition of Casey Kasem's American Top 40, the 80s. It starts at 8 a.m., and what happens is every week we feature a countdown of Casey's from the 1980s exactly as it originally aired in that particular week and year. Tomorrow's countdown from May 30th, 1981, and I will tip you off on that. That song you just heard, Take It on the Run, is in the top 10. Lots of other great artists on the countdown, including Styx, Kim Carnes, John Lennon, Frankie and the Knockouts, Neil Diamond, Juice Newton, so much more on Casey Kasem's American Top 40, the 80s, tomorrow morning and every Sunday morning at 8 a.m. right here on the station where you lived it and we play it. Cool 98.3. Forecast details are next.
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0: Mitchell's Only Live and Local Color Radar. Well, this is cloudy. Chance of showers and storms throughout the night. Looking at an overnight low of 59 degrees. Southeast winds up to 25 miles an hour, gusting up to 35 miles an hour. Sunday, a mix of clouds and sunshine. Chance of showers and storms throughout the day. High of 81. Southeast winds up to 20 miles an hour, gusting up to 30 miles an hour. Sunday night, mostly cloudy. Continued chance of showers and storms. Low of 55. South winds up to 15 miles an hour, gusting up to 25 miles an hour. Monday, sunny and breezy to kick off the month of June. High of 81, and Tuesday mostly sunny, a high of 85 degrees.
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You lived it, we play it. 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
1: Mitchell's Only Live and Local Color Radar weather says cloudy, showers and storms throughout the night, low of 59 overnight, southeast winds up to 25 miles an hour, gusting up to 35 miles an hour. For your Sunday, mix of clouds and sunshine, chance of showers and storms throughout the day, high of 81 degrees, southeast winds up to 20 miles an hour, gusting up to 30 miles an hour. Sunday night, mostly cloudy, showers and storms continuing, low of 55, south winds up to 15 miles an hour, gusting up to 25 miles an hour. Monday, kicking off the month of June with sunshine and wind, high of 81. Tuesday, sunny with a high of 85 degrees.
2: For weather information 24 hours a day, head to the Central Electric weather page at cool98.com.

social media group station. Your local solution to get your business wanted, found, and chosen more often.